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I said he's a scumbag.

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And the colored girls go,

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New York City is the place where they said, hey, babe, take a walk.

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I said, hey honey,

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Another tree fallen, another lost link. Nature's guardians, climate control. Take us to the brink of deforestation. 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

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Killing and choking, money and power. Planetary genocide.

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Sit with the trees, the aspen, the oaks. We can learn from their wisdom, their patience, their hope. You're in the way like a brick wall.

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Bite that mic, I know you never stole one. Girls that love

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And we could have some. And he's up there. What's that? Hawaiian noises. He's back.

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And if calling names kicks back on you, then I hope this does the trick.